0: like you ain't elevating with me. And I'm grateful for your patience, but I'm anxious really. Because I stay.
1: Лято, море и красиви гласове с Full Max.

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And that super world of my own. Nobody but you and me. 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
1: 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I might cook for you. 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See, this ain't about sex. It's all about love. Being in charge of this, a life and the next. Why all the cosmic talk? I just want.

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Is it cheating if you work it while she in the room realer than Red Room? Now you mad at the screen? We were something together. I wouldn't call it a team, just big trouble and little

Brando, Jimmy Dean, on the cover of a magazine. Grace Kelly, Harlow Jean, picture of a beauty queen. Jean Kelly, Fred Astaire, Ginger Rogers.